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0: The Hammer Alley Podcast, an 80s flashback mockumentary. How did they go from top of the rock to rock bottom?
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0: moments life has to offer. My new album celebrates all that, the highs, the lows, and all the moments in between. Every one of these songs started with a story or a feeling from me, from the writers, from real people living life. Together, we tried to bring these experiences into each song. When I looked at all the tracks, it was obvious that this album was about all of us. For the blue-collar workers, the high school sweethearts, the farmers spending days in the field, and the nine-to-fivers who live for the weekend. For me, to the fans, these are songs about us.
1: 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I'm Bev Rainey. 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

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Hey, it's Jeff Womack checking in with Jason Aldean and Kenny Chesney all on deck right after Luke Bryan.

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Well, when Morgan Wallen did this song, he wanted to do it like he was talking to a couple of people on a tailgate, telling them a secret. 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

95.5 WSM. She is going to be on the Opry. I believe they are doing two shows tonight. Might be some tickets left. Carrie Underwood's coming up. The All-American Girl right after Garth.

95.5 WSM. Blake Shelton was feeling a little bit lost after The Voice. Should I make an album? What should I do? And then all of a sudden, Posty comes along with the song I Have Got Coming Up to inspire him. I'll get it ready for you after Luke.

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Well, sometimes it's good to feel like a kid again. Maybe not in the relationship situation. Anyway, Superheroes Kids Party going on noon to 6:30 today at the Plaza at the Mariachi, featuring face-painted games, character dance parties, princess sing-along. Oh, no, I'm not going to be participating in the sing-along. Miranda could participate in that sing-along, though. Here's White Liar.

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Thanks for having us on. I see you scrolling there, thinking like, yeah, I should probably go to bed. But it is the weekend. Hopefully you don't have to be anywhere. Keep us on for more of your favorites. We'll keep you company here on 95.5 WSM. Yes, sir.

WSM. If you like history, well, there's a cool thing going on at the Bell Mead Historic Site. I'll tell you about that. One of three top five songs Ella Langley has is on the way. Oh, which one can we pick? It's coming up. Brett Akins, too. We're 95.5 WSM.

So he told us at a Riders Round one time, he said, I was so naive back then. I thought that that was her brother over there visiting, and he had bought a new truck. That is how naive I was back in my Georgia Bulldog days. 95.5 WSM, it's Jeff Welback keeping you company. Well, these two touring together, the two biggest forces in country music, at least this year, I think it's safe to say. Ellen Langley for a 95.5 WSM.

Nashville's skyline keeps climbing higher. But Big D and Bubba are still right here on the ground with the rest of us. 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

0: WSM playing two Morgan collaborations, not that far from each other. 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
1: I'm a redneck because I drink beer and I dip skull. Guess I'm a rambler.

Have you been to see his new exhibit yet? You know, if we get one of those mid-afternoon rainstorms, you just duck into the Country Music Hall of Fame. Check that out. Jason Aldean, Bailey Zimmerman on the way.

0: country song.
1: Oh, I know what I was going to tell you about. The historic site at Belle Meade, America's 250th anniversary celebration. Historic celebrating highlights of the Revolutionary War. You history buffs, gets going pretty early, though, at 9 o'clock. Hang tight. I got Keith Urban and Megan on the way.
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Well, she said all she really needed was a dog, and she's got Boots these days. But Megan also said, boys, that come this fall into winter, she might could just be out on the prowl just a little bit. 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

95.5 WSM, easily one of the biggest downloaded songs in his first week. I don't know about you. Do you like the acoustic version a little better? I mean, they're both good. Jeff Welmack spends some time keeping you company. Riley Green's Change My Mind. This song kind of describes Tyler Reese. Here's Lee Bryce. I am

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Standing still, they're blowing past. Numbers on cars going NASCAR fast. What I wouldn't give for a slow down, don't you know?

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WSM. Long live country. It certainly will as long as we're all around. And this guy got coming up, Shane Prophet. She is going to be back on the Opry. 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

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Well, Tyler Reese has got your chance at some Cole Wetzel tickets, some of the last around. I'd be listening if I were you. Sam Hunt, Blake Shelton's Stand Country, or He's Gonna Die Trying right now, Morgan. Wouldn't trade

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You never have to wait to hear any of your favorites, the all-time ones and a few new ones. It was actually Toby Keith's family when they heard this song. They said, wait a minute, let's give you some audio to drop a Toby at the end of the song.

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It was a song that started out as a joke. Now it's her next big hit. You just never know. You songwriters know what I'm talking about. Oh, by the way, I was in the room. Yeah. John Morgan, Jason Aldean in minutes. A full

That might become the biggest song of 2026. The year is not even over. One of the most downloaded 15 weeks. The Hot 100. All right, enough chart chatter. I know. Megan has got something beautiful for us. Toby Keith is coming up right after the Chicks.

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Well, Megan confirming rumors about a certain song being written about Riley Green. You can check that out. He's got one about her, too. Hey, I like them both. I'm staying out of the middle of this one. Meantime, Beautiful Things, her latest number one, is on 95.5 WSM.

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Oh, he's having a big year. 95.5 WSM. Well, Ella Langley, she's not done with choosing Texas or I Can't Love You Anymore and Be Her. Well, she's added another song to the mix. I got it coming up after Eli Young Band.

95.5 WSM. He's a neighbor of ours over there at the tracking room. Yes, he pays the bills even when he's not there. That's where the whole Yacht Rock album came to life, too, by the way. Keith Urban is on 95.5

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Man, talk about owning country radio, the both of them. Ella Langley and Morgan Wallen. Martina McBride and Justin Moore coming up after Luke Bryan.

buildings got taller. The rent got higher. The streets got busier. 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The only thing that hasn't changed is Nashville wakes up with Big D and Bubba.

95.5 WSM, Morgan Wallen said he was deeply drawn to the lyrical composition and metaphors used in the final tracking of this song. And he said, I knew I had to claim it or Posty would put it on one of his projects. I ain't ever coming back, saw 95.5 WSM.

Pots Farm was a place to go. Load a truck up, hit the dirt road. Jump the barbed wire, spread the word. 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Jack and Jim were a few good men. 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
1: Now we're going to play a game here. This is a summer songs. They are country summer songs. Who can identify these the fastest? First one who gets them close to who wins gets spam.
0: Or are we going to hear the song, or are you
1: okay? Yeah, so kind of name that tune kind of
0: off your phone.
1: But they're okay. But these are all summer country songs. Got it?
0: Okay.
1: All right, here we go. Starting off.
0: Knee deep.
1: That's right.
0: Summertime.
1: That's right.
0: Wagon Wheel. Darius Rucker.
1: Are you all? Everyone can play. I'm just letting y'all know.
2: Yeah. Also. Oh, I get like one note and it keeps going.
1: Well, that's what you
2: like,
1: need.
2: No, I mean it like. It,
3: I haven't needed more than one.
4: Maybe a song. Cruise.
1: So let me play it all.
2: Thank you.
1: There you go.

0: Mexico.
1: That's right. Here we go. Here's another one. Toes. Okay.
2: Chicken fried.
3: Dang, Thai.
1: It's good. Oh, this is a good one. Oh, I didn't think of this. Old Dominion.
0: Yeah.
1: It's a hat. It's a type of hat. It has a connection on the back. It's a what kind of hat? It's a snapback. Yes. That's right.
3: Stuck like glue.
1: Come on.
2: American kids.
1: Yeah, that's right.
2: All right.
1: That's right.
3: Drunk on a plane.
1: Yes, I'm trying to get through some that I can air. Some of these are a little bit.
2: Oh.
1: Okay, we can do this one.
3: Parked out by the lake.
1: Dude, where is that parked out by the lake?
3: Whiskey glasses, by the way.
1: Whiskey glasses, correct.
3: But I just had to throw that.
4: This is the Big D and Bubba Weekend Wake Up. 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
10: There are lots of things you can measure to get an idea of how healthy you are at any given moment. Temperature, heart rate, blood pressure, just to name a few. But how about how healthy you will be and how long you're likely to live? According to a new study out of the University at Buffalo, two simple strength tests are pretty accurate at predicting longevity in older women. One is hand grip strength, and the other is how quickly people can stand up from a seated position without using their arms. By the way, I remember interviewing former President Jimmy Carter when he was quite old and being really impressed how he just popped out of the chair without using his arms. Not a lot of older people can actually do that. But I think the message here is that maintaining strength as you age is going to help you perform everyday activities, but also help you avoid injury and stay independent. I'm Dr. Sanjay Gupta, helping you live a better life.
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1: The star, in my opinion, love on the spectrum, Tyler White, is joining us. What's up, Tyler? Good to see you again, man.
2: Great to see y'all. Thanks for having me again, man.
1: And you brought your dad, Tim. What's up, Tim?
3: Hey, buddy. How's it going?
1: Good, man. Man, how proud are you as a dad of you?
3: I am super proud.
4: He's proud. I mean, he's standing here filming everything we're doing right now. He's got his phone out.
3: I'm a proud dad. I can't help it.
1: When it all came down to about Tyler going on the show, Netflix Love on the Spectrum, season 3 and 4, by the way.
4: Hold on one sec. Dad, you can put the phone down. We have
5: We're recording too. We'll send you the video.
4: Yeah, this is way better. This way you can concentrate on.
5: No, you're so proud. Tim, it's lovely.
1: Tim, you're the cutest ever.
4: We get it.
3: I don't want to miss a moment.
4: Aww. Here, pull that microphone down and let's talk a little bit.
3: Tyler, like, this is the first time old daddy.
1: Is it really your first time doing media with Tyler? That's pretty awesome, yes, man. That's pretty cool.
2: What do you like saying behind the scenes?
3: I'm behind the scene kind of guy.
1: Tyler has a new song. It's called Sounds Pretty Good to Me. We're going to play it for you right now. It's great. It's adorable, and it's well done. It is Tyler White. It's called Sounds Pretty Good to Me. We'll talk more.

0: man. 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
1: Dude, I love this. I love it. It's a throwback. It's, what did they call that back in the day? Neo-traditional, whatever. I love it. It's very Alan Jackson. Love it.
2: That's the kind of country music I want to make.
1: Well, you're making it.
0: You're making it now. All right, Tyler White, Love on the Spectrum, and our pal and his dad is here, Tim. We'll talk with the boys coming up next.

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1: Season 3 and 4, Netflix, Love on the Spectrum. Tyler White is joining us. Also, his dad is here with us. So, Tyler, we'll talk to you in a second.
2: Okay.
1: I know you're the star. But right now, your dad. So, Dad, Tim, like, when you found out that, like, hey, they wanted your son to be on the show, what were y'all's thoughts about all that?
3: Well, at first, I just had gotten off the phone with Tyler. So my wife called me. She said, hey, did you hear what your son just did? I said, yes. He picked up 2 more weddings.
1: DJ's weddings.
3: So, and she said, did he happen to tell you about an interview? And at my first thought, it was like a job, you know, like a regular job, you know?
1: Yeah.
3: And I said, no, he didn't tell me about that. Who's it with? And she said, Love on the Spectrum.
1: Now, have you seen this show before?
3: Have I seen the show? I have heard about it. I have watched it a little bit here and there, but never really dove into it.
1: Okay.
3: At that time, we was working 7/12. So
4: yeah, busy living life.
3: Yeah, very busy. So, but when he mentioned that to me, when I heard about it, I thought, wow, I'm glad that he'd reached out and put himself out there. And that's amazing, because our main focus and our goal is, first of all, when me and mom, we happen to leave this earth to go to heaven, we don't want him to be by himself. We want him to have companionship, to find love. And as a parent of an autistic young man, it's really hard to try to help him navigate through all of that because of some of the things that he has, you know. And just so happens, it was a godsend to us. It was a match made in heaven. Of course, when we saw the on the program of when they first made eye contact with him and Madison together at Sunken Gardens, that's like love at first sight.
1: Yeah.
3: And it was just so magical, and we surely appreciate the show with Netflix, Northern Picture, and everybody that's involved. Tyler being opened up and pushing himself out there even further, reaching out.
1: Yeah.
3: To us, it could be no more thrill about than what we are. So we're very excited about him and Madison.
4: Tyler, how are you adjusting to the fame? Because obviously you get recognized now when you go out, and you know, before you were just Tyler, the DJ guy. Now you're Tyler from Netflix.
5: I love it. I mean, I love it when the fans want to come up and hug and take pics, and it means a lot to me that I'm being an inspiration to people around the world. And it's something that I don't take lightly or for granted.
6: Tyler, I got to tell you, a friend of mine was at CMA Fest. She was walking down the street, and she saw you. And
5: really?
6: She chased you down the street to get a photo, and she sent me a picture of you. She was like, I just met Tyler. She was so excited. So,
5: That's awesome.
6: She said you just were the sweetest, nicest person. You were so lovely to her.
5: I appreciate that.
4: Well, I also love that, you know, you're not any different than you are on the show. Like, if you watch Love on the Spectrum, and you see Tyler, you go, how much of that is done in the editing? No, you're just as sweet and awesome here as we've had several interactions with you now. You're the same guy.
5: I mean, I always try to not let TV change me. I mean, just who you see on TV is who you get in real life.
1: I want to hug you so hard right now.
5: Okay.
6: Right. Both of them.
1: I know.
4: I love how he's like, okay, come on.
1: Bubba wants to lick your face. He's a face licker. He's a face licker. He's like a dog. All right, Tyler White is in the studio. We'll talk more with Tyler on the way next.

0: Jelly and Son of a Sinner with Big D and Bubba. 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
1: Tyler White is joining us, season 3 and 4 of Netflix Love on the Spectrum. Also, his dad, Tim, is here. So, Tyler, when you, in Madison, you know, you get engaged, when is the wedding?
2: Well, we are in the beginning stages now. We're thinking the earliest it'll be November or December of 2027 of next year.
1: Okay.
2: That way it gives us time to plan and really enjoy the engagement. I mean, we've had to keep it a secret for 9 months because of TV, so
1: yeah, right,
2: you know, we're just gonna take it slow. And then
1: she moved down to Plant City where you are, but you aren't living together, but she's in the same town, right?
2: Yes, sir, about 2 or 3 miles down the road from our house.
1: You get to see her every day or every other day? Or
2: every day.
1: Okay. And so what is she doing? Is she still doing like the bracelets and all that?
2: She still is. As a matter of fact, I'm going to be DJing at the Rays game, and she's going to be selling bracelets at the game.
1: Dad, think about what he just said. I want you to just think about what your son just said. He's going to be singing at the Rays game, and his fiance is selling merch, basically.
3: Yeah, it's just amazing.
1: God's good, man.
3: He is very... very good, and the open doors that the good Lord has provided for both of them, and you know, they complement one another. In other words, what Madison, she supports Tyler in his career, vice versa, in her career, and they love going to the games together, being a part of everybody, and loving the fans and all. It's just a real good deal. So.
4: I can't imagine how crazy it is whenever you and Madison are together, because you're recognizable alone. But
2: yeah,
4: when you put the two of you yes. together, it's like, oh,
5: there's
4: wait
5: no
4: a minute.
5: Mistaking. Right. We know
2: exactly.
5: It's y'all.
2: Yeah.
5: Right.
1: You're our Taylor Swift and
5: Taylor and Travis.
2: Oh
5: Travis.
2: Yeah.
1: You're like, you guys, you can do it at Madison Square Garden.
2: Well, I think she wants it in Florida, so we'll okay. probably just going to keep it in Florida.
1: Well, I'll tell you this. All right, Tyler, here's some advice. For her, for the wedding, it's her wedding.
2: That's right.
1: And whatever she wants to do, you get to go. That sounds good to me, baby.
2: Yeah.
3: Sounds pretty good to me.
1: The song is called Sounds Pretty Good to Me. It's Tyler White. It is the one and only. Guys, it's so good to see you. Thank you so much.
2: Thank y'all for having
1: me. Nice to meet you, Dad.
3: Nice to meet you guys, too. Thank you so much.
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10: Staying active every day will go a long way towards helping you live a happy, healthy, and pain-free life. 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It reinforces the alignment, stability, and coordinated muscle activation that supports how your body moves, whether you're doing strenuous exercise or simply going about your daily life. This is according to Dana Santis, a strength and conditioning specialist. Even though you walk every day, Dana does say you can make small adjustments to immediately improve your walking mechanics. 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Allow your arms to swing naturally in coordination with your legs. Keep your gaze forward, your jaw relaxed, and then just breathe in through your nose and out through your mouth. I'm Dr. Sanjay Gupta, helping you live a better life.

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1: Okay, so Carson and Garrett are discussing the differences between Coke Zero and Diet Coke. What is the
2: Carson recently got me into Coke Zero. And
1: got you into it.
0: I like Coke Zero. I like all the zeros.
2: I'm
0: like
2: trying
0: the,
2: to cut back, man.
3: You Dr. love Pepper it, little zero, boy. Pepsi just zero, one taste.
0: Coke Zero.
2: But this has zero sugar and zero calories.
3: Mm-hmm.
2: So what's the difference between this and Diet Coke? What is this not have?
4: Diet Coke also has zero sugar and zero calories. The difference is the flavor profile, if I could spit that out. I guess it's just different combinations of whatever the tasty ingredients are. My understanding is Coke Zero tastes more like regular Coke.
0: It does.
4: Okay, all I know is that if somebody accidentally serves me a regular Coke, I make that bleh face, and I'm like, excuse me, this is not Diet Coke.
0: Why? Because it's too sweet?
4: It's too sugary, and I've been drinking Diet Coke since I was 4. So it's not about the no calories. I love the taste of it, and it is my only vice left. This is it, guys. This is all I have.
1: Okay, I found it. So, both drinks use aspartame. Coke Zero adds acylbifumbutyl potassium.
4: Ace K.
1: Ace K. How do you know that? To more closely mimic the taste of regular full sugar Coke.
4: Yeah.
1: Diet Coke relies on aspartame as its primary sweetener combined with some other flavorings. So,
0: which
1: yeah,
0: one
1: Coke
0: is
1: Zero
0: healthier?
1: Takes,
0: which, I mean, that's kind of the.
2: Yeah, is that Ace K bad for you?
4: It says potassium. That's good. That's like a banana, right? I think you're doing fine.
1: We just said, is that someone putting potassium okay for it? Ah, probably.
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9: How often do you stop to wonder whether you should share something that's revealing, maybe even embarrassing, with a partner, a friend, or even your boss? In her new book called Revealing, The Underrated Power of Oversharing, behavioral scientist Leslie John says doing just that can help you deepen relationships that are vital to your life. We need people to trust us in order to get things like love, friendship, and career success. That's what she told us. When you make yourself vulnerable by revealing something sensitive, it does make other people trust you. In turn, when you ask someone

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1: I don't know about you, but my social media feeds are flooded with lotions and potions and gadgets, all promising to unlock different components of longevity. But if you log off, take a step back from all the hype, you'll find that the actual keys to a longer, healthier life are hiding in plain sight. There are four of them. Number one, nutrition. The Mediterranean diet really is the gold standard. Number two, exercise. You should be getting 150 minutes of moderate intensity exercise or 75 minutes of vigorous intensity exercise every week, plus strength training and stretching. Number three, sleep. Sleep is when your body and your brain repair themselves. You should be getting 7 to 9 hours a night. And finally, number four often gets forgotten, socialization. It's not a bonus. It's a necessity for a healthy life, finding a sense of community, purpose, and belonging. I'm Dr. Sanjay Gupta, helping you live a better life.
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9: Hello, Langley in the studio with us. It is wild in here. We got cats and dogs and the whole thing. You get your dogs from the pound?
10: So animals have just always been such a big, big part of my life, and I've always wanted to.
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10: That was really my first audience, honestly. 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
9: Yeah,
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11: 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Oh, she's out singing to the cows again.
9: There she is.
10: Yeah. Well, that was the time. 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
11: Yes,
10: when
11: I miss those
10: When you
11: days.
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and church bells on the weekend wake up. Well, we've already talked with Tyler White. Still to come on the show, Chris Darlington is going to be joining us in studio this hour. Don't you go anywhere. It's the weekend wake up.

0: Marty, Eric Church, Morgan Wallen, Tim McGraw. It's MacArthur on the weekend. Wake up with Big D and Bubba.
1: What's this, Bubba?
0: This is, you remember the doohickeys? They came into the studio and they did like funny songs.
1: Yes.
0: Okay, so they're
1: from LA.
0: Now,
1: they're out of Los Angeles.
0: Yes. So right now they're just doing dramatic readings, poetic readings of country lyrics in the middle of their shows, okay. And they went ahead and did this past week a reading of Luke Bryan Fish Hunt Golf Drink.
1: Oh, good.
0: And I would like to share this with you guys because it's pretty. Man, I'll tell you, it's pretty fantastic.
1: All right, here we go.
2: If it wasn't for the tax man. Wasn't for the bills, if it wasn't for the traffic in my windshield, if it wasn't always somewhere to be and my life was really up to me, if I could have it my own way, you know, let me tell you how every day would go. Wake up

0: golf, drink, all fall, all spring, all summer long, I'll be living it up and living it on, a country boy's dream. 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
1: Here, here. 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
7: 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It reinforces the alignment, stability, and coordinated muscle activation that supports how your body moves, whether you're doing strenuous exercise or simply going about your daily life. 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

0: Blake Shelton, God's Country on the weekend. Wake up with Big D and Bubba.
1: Country artist and active duty Deputy Sheriff Chris Darlington is here. He's 10-20, Bubba. So 10-20, he's 10-20.
0: Means 10-20, I don't know what 10-20
1: means
0: is.
1: Means on location. Chris, helped this guy out. Would you help this guy out?
2: I guess a firefighter would know that, though.
0: Yeah, we never... 10-20, we've already been there.
1: So police have codes, but the fire guys don't have codes?
0: I never had to say I was 10-20.
2: 10-20?
0: I'm like, 10-22. We're on the scene. I mean, that's, you know, you arrive on the scene, that's it. But we never said a code like that.
1: So the codes, Chris, are the codes like from, like, so I guess so people don't know what you're saying. Like, hey, send the guy over here and hit him in the head. So you say 1285.
2: It used to be, like, really hard. You'd be like, I'll be 10-6, 10-81, 10-72 en route to, you know, ADC or something like that.
1: Yeah.
2: But, you know, back about 10 years ago, we went to plain English. So now everything on the radio, at least in Virginia, is plain English.
1: Oh, really?
2: But it used to be pretty crazy. Yeah, we had, like, if we were taking somebody to jail, it was like, oh, I'd be 10-6, 10-15, 10-7.
1: Sounds like you're doing bingo.
2: Yeah. So, bingo.
0: Blackout.
1: Yeah. It's an interesting story. You are still active, right?
2: Yes, sir.
1: And so, police officer, and so how are you doing? How did the singing come into the... police? Was it singing first and then police? Or
2: so I've always played music. My dad played a lot of music when I was growing up, and he got me playing keyboard. Unfortunately, it's a big setup.
1: But did you get one of those Yamaha MDX something or other, MD70s, or whatever
2: it
1: goes?
2: It was a Walmart job.
1: Oh, okay.
0: The mini keys, so casino. Casio.
3: Ding, ding, ding. Does it have the pre-planned one? So you could just hit it.
1: That demo.
0: Look at me playing green sleeves.
2: I could hit the button and play anything.
1: All right, so anyway, you get a keyboard.
2: Keyboard, so, you know, I kind of learned to play by ear, and, you know, I played with him, you know, growing up, and then I started to move to Nashville, and some of the guys down here on Broadway, you know, because I played, like, my first gig down here was, like, second fiddle, then I played Crossroads, and I played Tootsies, played the stage, and then some of the guys that's been here for a while, because I had an application in Front Row Police Department at the time, mm-hmm. and all the guys down here, their advice was, well, go be a cop.
1: Don't be a cop?
2: No, go be a cop.
1: Oh, go be a cop. Oh, yeah. Oh, yeah.
0: All the musicians were telling you to be a cop.
1: Yeah, the music world, it's its own prison.
2: Because they were, you know, they were hauling stuff across the Tootsies and then...
1: It's tough, man. Yeah. Listen, I know we all see Morgan Wallen. We all see Luke Combs and Laney, and then they got lots of money.
0: There's a thousand other people.
1: It is hard. It's a hard life, man. It's a hard life. Do you see yourself staying? You want to, like, is it? Do you have, like, I give myself this many years. If this doesn't work, I'm going to go back to being a cop.
2: I do. Like, it's kind of defines who I am. I like the fact that I still put the uniform on, and I've been juggling. You know, we play about 40 gigs a year. I write songs. I do my own marketing. But I just want to step it up this year and try to take something to major radio. But I've been shooting for it all my life, back and forth. But I've been juggling both of them. But I think it's... this year, I wanted to do something different. I wanted to try to get a good song and try to get it out there and give it my best shot. But I've been working my butt off with it for a long time. I just wanted to take it a step further this year.
1: Yeah, you know? Well, that's the best. You're also killing it in the gym. This guy's stupid. Oh. It's ridiculous.
3: No, I'm sitting next to these arms going, what is your plan?
1: I shook his hand. I'm like, what is on your arm? Oh, that's a vein. Oh, wow. I don't know.
0: You shook his hand. See veins. What the heck? Grizzly paw?
1: What is that? All right, Chris Darlington, active duty police officer, a sheriff, and also singing. We'll listen to the music and more on the way with Chris.
4: I've been doing better.

0: that I don't mind if you do.
1: Don't mind if I do.
0: I don't mind.
1: It's Riley Green and Ella Langley with Big D and Bubba. And this is the Weekend Wake Up.
2: Chris Darlington is our guest with nearly 20 years in law enforcement and doing music as well. Sorry.
1: I was channeling the Minions, you know.
3: That was the firefighter trying to be a firefighter.
2: Well, I tell you, Chris, there's so much the hate, not hate, but it's rivalry between police and fire.
1: We were just talking about it in the break room. It was like, you know, at his place and at my place, there was never any weirdness about it. Like, all the cops would come over to eat our food. Like, they would be like, coming in, like, hey, what are you guys eating? Oh, sit down, have some.
2: Yeah.
3: It really just means we love each other. You know that?
1: Yeah.
3: You know, it's a strong bond, yeah. Firefighters and cop love.
2: So Chris has a song that we want to play for you. It's called What Do You Want? And we'll play it for you now. It's Chris Darlington.
4: You say you're good, but you hesitate.

0: It's called What Do You Want? That's Chris Darlington. Darlington. Like he's darling and
1: ton.
0: And he's weigh a ton. So it's Darlington. So you're still doing the police stuff. You're still playing. You're doing all that. But you're also doing, you're real big into metal detecting, which is what I kind of want to get into.
2: What?
0: Two things I want to get into, Chris. I want to get into metal detecting, and I also want to get into pipes, smoking pipes.
3: Okay.
0: I kind of want
3: to. I don't know much about the pipes, but well, help you out.
1: I'm sure you've seen a lot of people smoking pipes.
0: I kind of want to do the as a police officer.
3: We talking about glass pipes? No.
0: And what do we have here?
1: It's not my pants, officer.
0: All right. All right. Chris Darlington's with us. We'll talk. Maybe we'll get into it on the way next. Hang on.

0: Hate How You Look, it's Josh Ross on the Weekend Wake Up with Big D and Bubba.
1: Chris Darlington is our guest. As you know, we're big backers of the blue. We love our police officers, and you should too. And he is here. He's an active duty sheriff from Winchester, Virginia. He's also a singer. Song What Do You Want is the new one out.
0: I'm looking at the stuff there. Like, you know, they always give us some, hey, here's some sample questions to ask. And they always say, the first thing, what's the craziest thing you've ever seen as a cop? I always never liked whenever people would come up and say, what's the worst thing you've seen?
1: Oh, because instantly,
0: you know, and I know, right, your head goes to a certain place. I will say this, if you ever run into a cop or a firefighter or EMT or anybody, say, what's the funniest thing? What's the wildest thing? What's the kookiest thing? Because those are much better memories. And I think it's a little more respectful to anybody who is a first responder.
2: Right.
0: Instead
2: on.
0: Of saying the worst, say, what's the funniest?
2: I'm going to give it to you. This is the craziest thing a call I've ever seen, and it's kind of unimaginable. We had a call about 10 years back. Call was, subject just cut his utensils off.
1: Let's call it his spoon.
2: His spoon off to use the bathroom. He cut that off.
1: I'm sorry?
2: He cut it
1: he
2: off.
1: He cut it off.
0: Accidentally?
2: Cut it off with a serrated knife on purpose.
3: I don't think that's accidental.
1: No.
2: So we were
4: spoon is too big. My spoon is too big.
2: That may have been the case. So we responded. He did in fact cut his spoon off.
1: Spoon's gone, yeah.
2: We noticed that he was under the influence of marijuana, which is fine. It's legal in Virginia now, but maybe some other things too.
1: That's strong marijuana, dude.
2: Very strong. Now here's the kicker.
1: There's a more of a kicker than that.
2: So, you know, as a cop trying to save the day, where's it at so we can bag it and take you to the hospital? Well, this is the kicker. He ate it.
1: What? I didn't know that you could do that.
2: He ate it.
1: Wow.
4: My spoon is too big.
2: So,
3: did you say he was spoon fed? I'm sorry.
1: I expected more out of you. So, you know, I expected here
3: sorry,
1: with us
3: sorry,
1: in the locker room.
3: Sorry,
1: but you.
3: Sorry.
1: Yeah. Now we'd let everyone in. So, okay. So, wow.
2: So the hospital said, you know, after digest it, it's not, we're not recovering it.
1: Yeah.
2: So that's the craziest call I probably ever experienced. For a man, that's crazy.
1: Thank you. So, Chris, I can tell you from any perspective.
3: Yeah, right. I was going to tell you, like, as a woman, still can't wrap my brain around it.
0: I didn't expect this to go this way.
3: No, this has
0: turned. You know, your song is really good.
1: Yeah, we like
0: what
1: song.
0: Do you want? It's great.
3: What do you want? Hey.
1: Yeah, what do you want? Yeah. Carson said spoon fed. And I can't even. That's what I'm going to remember. Chris Darlington is his name. Chris Darlington. Hey, seriously, man, thank you for your service. We appreciate you out there. We know it's crazy and dangerous and. Spoons are everywhere.
2: Spoons are everywhere. Thank you all for having me. Yeah. I got something for you, by the way.
0: What?
1: Gosh, I hope it's handcuffs or something.
2: It's not spoons.
1: Not spoons.
2: But I got patches that ain't worth nothing.
0: Oh, dude.
2: I'm going to sign them and hand them out, even though they're not worth
3: so
2: anything.
3: Fun.
1: Yeah,
3: so,
1: yeah. Well, yeah. Thank you. We appreciate it. All right. Yeah. Chris Darlington, check him out. Find him online and make sure you listen to him. Go support him and all of our police officers as well. Thank you, Chris.
2: Thank you.
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8: A better life with Dr. Sanjay Gupta.
7: How often do you stop to wonder whether you should share something that's revealing, maybe even embarrassing, with a partner, a friend, or even your boss? In her new book called Revealing, The Underrated Power of Oversharing, behavioral scientist Leslie John says doing just that can help you deepen relationships that are vital to your life. We need people to trust us in order to get things like love, friendship, and career success. That's what she told us. When you make yourself vulnerable by revealing something sensitive, it does make other people trust you. In turn, when you ask someone to reveal something about themselves, showing that interest will generally lead someone to like you more. Why? Because people like to be asked about themselves, she says. It also signals that they are discriminating and choosy, but in a good way. I'm Dr. Sanjay Gupta, helping you live a better life.
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0: So apparently they watched hours and hours and hours and hours of TikTok, and there is a surge in teen girls actually experiencing ticks, as in Tourette syndrome ticks. Mm-hmm. Oh. 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

0: what we do, don't we?
1: Carson, how's your life on the dating apps?
2: I gotta tell you, I saw something I've never seen before. That I'm looking through this guy's profile, I'm scrolling through pictures, and I get to the last one, and it's a screenshot of his credit report.
1: Oh, wow. That's worth that point, huh?
2: He put his credit score in there. It was 825.
3: Wow.
2: Very impressive. That's even higher than mine. Wow. But, I thought, is that a weird... Because if I message him, like, wow, good for you. I'm not sure.
3: It's kind of a flex. I mean, that's really...
2: It's also... You know what? You're right. That's what we're here for, sir. I do want to make sure you're fiscally responsible.
1: Is he 6'5"?
4: It's kind of funny. You know, if nothing else, it's just a good laugh.
1: Yeah. Even if it's not his.
2: I wondered that too. I go, is this actually his? Because I'm looking at it. He's got a lot of pictures of him playing guitar. And I'm not,
4: musician right. has an 825.
2: Right.
4: 625.
2: Right. So.
4: 412.
5: This is the Big D and Bubba Weekend Wake Up.
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9: 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Temperature may be one of the most underappreciated factors.

0: anymore.
1: Ella Langley and Morgan Wallen, I Can't Love You Anymore. It's the Weekend Wake Up. We're Big D and Bubba. And coming up this hour, our guest on the show is going to be Brantley Gilbert. What's he up to? Give us about 15 minutes. I'll tell you all about it.

0: Luke Bryan on the Weekend Wake Up with Big D and Bubba still to come. Brantley Gilbert is going to be our guest in just a few minutes.
1: So with Carson and Bubba, it's either date talk or we went to Goodwill together. maybe you guys need to combine those. You could have like a date at a Goodwill.
2: I've had guys offer to take me thrifting on a date.
1: Really?
2: Yeah.
1: You take them up on that, right?
2: No.
1: Man, you're so complicated. Okay. This is what you love to do. You talk about it all the time.
2: No, hear me out, because here's why. I went thrifting with Bubba last week, and you know what happened? He spent about 10 minutes, and then I get a text. Yeah, I'm just going to go nap in the car, because I'm done.
3: Just like you, I'm on a mission. When I go, I know exactly what I'm looking for. I go and I go, okay, cool.
2: I'm trying to go through every rack. I'm trying to look at every shirt, every pair of pants. No, and that's nice that you would do that. But, like, that's the problem. If I'm out with some dude I don't really know, and I'm going through shirt after shirt and pants after pants and dress after dress, and I'm like, I haven't even gotten to shoes yet, sir. No, thrifting is not the thing to do with a first date.
3: Well, plus, on a first date, you want to be able to talk to that person. Yes.
2: I don't.
3: You never go to a movie.
1: She's making all my points.
3: Locked in with somebody for 2 hours. And then also the same thing with like...
2: No, there's some guy I just matched with and he finally got around to the, okay, we've talked enough. Do you want to meet in person? And hey, I'm somewhat new to the area. Where do you think we should go? And I go, okay, you live over here. I live over there. Why don't we meet in the middle? And I gave him like a few suggestions. He's like, well, no, actually, I've heard this place is good, like a third option.
3: So he asked you where to go, then you tell him where to go, and he says, no, let's go somewhere else.
2: Yeah, this is why. You know what? I should have just taken him to Goodwill, and I would have ditched him somewhere in the skirts.
1: You'd be like, I'm going to be in the car sleeping.
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3: Yeah, what's
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3: up, man?
15: Going? This is my first time calling, so I was seeing if I could get through.
3: That was it? You just wanted to test the system?
1: You made it.
15: Yeah.
3: All right, hold on. Let's get the approval test meter. All right, and calibrating. All right, we're good. Everything's good. Everything functions.
15: Nice.
3: I don't know, just go with it, man.
1: Bubba literally just pressed the button. Said, okay, yeah, we're good. All right, come on awesome. Back. Yeah, you're good. Come on. Yeah, you're good. Yeah, keep going.
16: Okay, looks like everything is where it needs to be.
1: Yeah.
16: On the count of three, give me the tone. One more time. One, two, three.
1: All right. Yes. All right, sir. Thank you.
15: Thanks. Awesome.
1: All right.
15: Oh, nice.
3: All right, brother. You have a good one.
15: Thank you.
3: Take care. Bye-bye.
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0: telling me. It's Big D and Bubba, the weekend wake up.
1: So we're waiting on Brantley Gilbert. He's on the hotline on hold. We hear that there could be a smoke-filled room there.
2: Smoke-filled room.
1: Like Hank Jr. smoke.
2: Dude, we got to mess with him. Hold on, let me see what kind of echoes. No, not that one. I'm going to get a weird little little echo, and we'll just kind of see how.
1: Brantley Gilbert, new album is out.
2: Hey, Brantley.
3: What's going on, gentlemen?
2: We're doing okay. Are you feeling all right?
3: Well, I've got a crazy delay on y'all's end.
2: The delay?
4: What? There's no delay.
1: What are you talking about?
3: Oh, y'all are doing it on purpose.
1: Hey, dude. Hey, by the way, I was just thinking about you. The other day, I saw a picture. You're running out of canvas. Your body, I don't think you can hold
2: any more. Oh, you need more skin?
1: You need more skin. So,
3: are you thinking about me naked?
1: Yeah, completely. And so I was.
3: Hey, that's wild.
1: I know. So I was thinking maybe I could lease my body for your tattoos.
2: You could be like the Brantley Gilbert annex body.
1: Right, and like whenever you want to see what your tat is, I come over, and like I said, I got WikiLeaks on my stomach or whatever. You could come over and just read it or check it out. What do you think?
3: 100%, bro. I'm totally down.
2: Okay, Big D, they would be fatus.
1: See, this guy.
3: Wow.
2: And by the way, why is nobody not capitalized on that?
1: Fatus.
2: We need a fatu parlor. I mean, seriously, this is a complete missed opportunity.
1: Yeah, and then Jelly would try walking, and we go, "Get
2: in the club anymore. Go
1: get
2: away.
3: You can't come here anymore."
1: Yeah,
2: that's right.
1: This isn't for your kind.
2: We don't serve your.
1: We don't serve your kind here. Now get out of here. Get out of here and go down to that taco shop, and we'll see you back here.
2: You got to work to get back here.
1: He did that backwards. He lost all the weight and then got divorced. Usually it's the
3: How's life treating you, boys?
2: Man, life is really good, Brantley. Life is really, really good.
1: Well, we're pumped up about this music, man, this album and all that. We'll talk with Brantley Gilbert. Actually, let him talk. And we'll do that on the way next. Hey.

0: One hell of an amen. It's the weekend. Wake up with Big D and Bubba.
1: Brantley Gilbert. The album is called Sins of the Father. It's out, and it's good, man. So, you know, the... How is this different? Do you feel like you're kind of getting back to like old Brantley ways or something?
2: 110%. And one of the goals going into this album was to kind of, you know, a lot of times people's favorite records are their first couple, right? Their first one, their first two. And for years we've said, well, that's because you have your whole life to write those first two albums about. So there's truth to that, right? But yeah. I also feel like we didn't know what the rules were. And I know for me as a writer, like through the years, you know, when I signed on with this new label, it was my first new label in 15 years, I wanted to make it count. Man, I wanted to fall in love with my job again. And writing was always one of my favorite parts of my job.
3: Do you feel, Brantley, did you feel like you fell out of love with being a performer?
2: No, I just think my motivations changed, right? Like, you know, I did it because I loved it for years. And then... did it because I loved it, and I loved the people that were coming to support us and allowing us the opportunity to live this life, right? And then you start building this team, and I've got guys now, fellas that have been with me for 20 years, mm-hmm. you know, that have sweat equity and time equity, and that's why you very rarely hear me say me or I. It's like we, you know, as a team built something over 20 years that mattered, and I wanted to execute at a high level for them. You know, then you get married and you have kids and you want to execute at a high level for them. So it's like, does that make any sense? Like, it wasn't ever that I fell out of love or I took for granted the people that helped me get where I am and the people that have supported us over years that allowed me to have these awesome opportunities to help my community and my country. But I just think my motivation's changing. Somewhere along the way, I was less in love with writing songs.
3: Wow, that's crazy. And, but, you know, you're one of the most loyal people that we know, though, because we, you know, we could go into the stuff with you and Colt and your friendship and all that and basically how you saved his life. You know, your loyalty has never been in question.
2: Yeah, I appreciate you saying that, man. That is, loyalty is important to me. I think certain times I've been loyal to a fault. But I don't lose sleep over that at night. But it was, definitely writing this album, man. Speaking of loyalty, we had coming onto this new label, you know, we'd had a couple radio songs that didn't work. So these guys could have spent it, you know, the time with somebody else and it been made a lot more money off of it. Probably had better opportunities with it. But, man, they chose to spend their time and their effort with me and helping me write this album. And, man, I wanted to make it a fun process for them. I wanted to fall back in love with it. So we just threw the rules in the trash. We went back to, you know, if we were ever in a room and somebody put a line out and it was like, oh, well, we can't do that. It was like, yeah, we can.
3: Yeah.
2: We're going to.
3: Yeah, and you showed that on Cut 6. which I can't even say the title of it, but it's a great song.
1: That's the best.
2: Also, while we are simultaneously releasing a full edited album, where that song is actually on that album called "Messed Me Up."
3: Okay.
1: Oh, I mean, at that point, yeah, I get it. But dude, just go ahead and get the full octane. If it's a Brantley, you might as well. It's all the words you've already heard before anyway.
3: I've never heard these words.
2: 100%. But I also have a wife that hasn't missed a Sunday since she was born, and three kids that I would really like to hear the album. They wouldn't be able to if that thing didn't exist. I figured they were.
1: All right, so there's a clean version. There's a clean version.
3: There's wild and mild.
1: Sins of the Father is the name of it. More of Brantley Gilbert coming up next.

0: south of Sanity. It's Zach Top on the weekend. Wake up with Big D and Bubba.
1: All right, Brantley Gilbert, the album is out. It's called Sins of the Father.
0: Brantley, thank you. Thank you for doing the Real American Beer non-alcoholic version.
1: You know, Bubba doesn't drink beer anymore. Alcoholic.
0: Well, I do drink beer. I kind of cut back on alcohol. I hardly ever drink. And usually when I have a beer with the boys, I'm drinking a non-alcoholic beer. And I love that you got behind this.
2: Let's go, bro. The Real American Zero. Dude, one of the coolest things about that to me is they were cool with doing something for veterans. So they're literally taking a dollar from every case of that sold and giving it to the USO. And they've been also really working hand in hand with that in other nonprofits. It's been a really cool home for me. Made it easier to jump on board with, and it made us a partner. So like, it's been a really cool deal. And man, if you're like I am, like, I don't know, every now and then, you know, when the boys are getting together watching a game and you're grilling out, it's like there ain't nothing like a good steak and a cold beer.
0: Dude. Yeah. And, you know, I love like the non-alcoholic beer is great because I can have a couple. Like, yeah, I can have five and I can still get behind the wheel. And, you know, you're not, you know, it's non-alcoholic.
1: Yeah, so you could gain some weight and also drink five and get behind the wheel.
0: No, but you know what I mean. I mean, it's a good thing for people, you know, and I know there's different arguments and all that kind of stuff for people going through different things in their lives. But I think it is a good alternative if you are somebody who...
1: A lot of people doing it.
0: If you're somebody... I mean, dude, I know back in my firefighter days, we would every once in a while be able to partake and have one, and you're still okay because, you know, it's non-alcoholic. It's just like drinking, you know, water.
1: Yeah, right.
2: Absolutely.
1: Real American Beer, make sure you check that out. Also, check out the new album called Sins of the Father. Brantley Gilbert, dude, good talking to you. We'll see you back when you get into the studio. We'd love to get you back in.
2: Absolutely, boys. Love to see y'all, man. Hey, thank you guys for who you are and what you do, man. You guys are making a difference, and I appreciate y'all all always being good to me.
1: Well, thanks for making it weird. And
0: how are we making it different? What are we doing that's making a difference? Let's get into the weeds here.
1: What did we do?
2: Y'all are two of the only people that called when everything happened with Colt that were legitimately concerned and not looking for a press opportunity.
1: Yeah.
2: I could tell it was because you cared about him. And, man, I was a little defensive when that whole thing happened because I had a lot of people calling me.
1: Yep.
2: And most of them wanted the story, which is, you know, I get it. It's the job. But you two are different, and I just appreciate that.
1: Thanks, man.
2: It's hard to make it weird.
1: Nah, you just always do. You did. Larry's a big old softy. I got tattoos.
2: All right, now I'm going to whip your ass.
1: There he is.
0: We're going to get Big D jumped in.
1: Brad, we love you, man. We'll holler at you later. Thanks.
2: All right, boys. See you. Bye.
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9: I don't know about you, but my social media feeds are flooded with lotions and potions and gadgets, all promising to unlock different components of longevity. But if you log off, take a step back from all the hype, you'll find that the actual keys to a longer, healthier life are hiding in plain sight. There are four of them. Number one, nutrition. The Mediterranean diet really is the gold standard. Number two, exercise. You should be getting 150 minutes of moderate intensity exercise or 75 minutes of vigorous intensity exercise every week, plus strength training and stretching. Number three, sleep. Sleep is when your body and your brain repair themselves. You should be getting 7 to 9 hours a night. And finally, number four often gets forgotten, socialization. It's not a bonus. It's a necessity for a healthy life, finding a sense of community, purpose, and belonging. I'm Dr. Sanjay Gupta, helping you live a better life.
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2: Hello.
0: Yeah, what's
2: How's
0: up, man?
2: Going? This is my first time calling, so I was seeing if I could get through.
0: That was it? You just wanted to test the system?
1: You made it.
2: Yeah.
0: All right, hold on. Let's get the approval test meter. All right, and calibrating. All right, we're good. Everything's good. Everything functions.
2: Nice.
0: I don't know, just go with it, man.
1: Bubba literally just pressed the button.
0: Said, okay, yeah, we're good. All right, come on back. Yeah, you're good. Come on. Yeah, you're good. Yeah, keep going.
16: Okay, looks like everything is where it needs to be.
0: Yeah.
16: On the count of three, give me the tone one more time. One, two, three.
0: All right. Yes. All right, sir. Thank you.
2: Thanks. Awesome.
0: All right.
2: Oh, nice.
0: All right, brother. You have a good one.
2: Thank you.
0: Take care. Bye-bye.
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1: I watched a comedian the other day says, if you have kids, you have more than one, you know that you have one that's smarter than the other. And I thought in my head, and it was immediate. Oh, of course, yes, I know who it is. And do you, like, for instance, do you remember when your kids did the whole, like, I would say, you guys eat your hamburger. They'd be like, you're a hamburger. And you'd be like, okay, first off.
0: That one didn't make sense.
1: I'm going to punch you through the sheetrock. And also, that's a dumb joke. You're a dumb joke. Okay. And punt.
0: I was like, yeah, my Frank went through that for a little while. I'd be like, fasten your seatbelt. You fasten your seatbelt. And they would, and like,
1: yeah, that's an iteration of it. The same. It's basically the same
0: they
1: joke.
0: They just repeat whatever back at you.
1: Whatever the last thing you said is, guys, it's hot out. You're hot out. Okay.
0: You're hot.
1: Okay.
0: That was the other one. Instead of saying hot out, they would just go, you're hot.
1: Mine didn't even. They weren't even smart enough to do that. And then the other one, who is the smart one, would go, Gunner, these are dumb.
0: You're dumb.
1: Notice how I said his name without having. Anyway. You missed my whole joke.

boys, and they said, you know, all the others went and cashed out. We got the subdivision all mapped out. It'll sit right here on this land, and you could leave town a rich man. And he said, boys, whatever you're offering, it won't be enough.

0: Dirt Cheap. It's Cody Johnson. 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
2: Don't let us down, Shafe. What you got?
0: Your mic is off. You already let us down.
2: Well, there you go. Super Funny Shaper, everyone. Yeah.
0: All right, Shaper, what you got? How did the hamburger introduce his girlfriend?
3: I don't know.
0: Meet Patty. What do you call a group of musical whales?
3: I don't know.
0: An orchestra.
3: Okay, oh, that's pretty good.
2: Yeah.
0: Carson didn't laugh as much as that.
2: She's tough.
0: How does a train hear another train approaching? With its engineers.
2: Okay.
0: And I got one more.
4: Meat Patty.
5: He's got one more.
2: Meat Patty.
0: How many skunks does it take to make a stink?
3: One.
0: Just a few.
3: A few. Yeah. Just a few. Yeah.
2: Hey, Meat Patty.
4: Meat
2: Thank
4: Patty.
2: You. Super Funny Show. Thank you.
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0: It's Bailey Zimmerman, Chevy Silverado on the weekend. Wake up.
1: So there's an old clip of Jeopardy that is making the rounds, and it is of, well, it's football is the category, and, well, here, I'll just play it for you.
2: Football 200.
3: Your choice, do or don't name this play in which the quarterback runs the ball and can choose to pitch it to another back.
1: Carson, do you know the answer to this?
4: No. That's only $200? That's supposed to be easy?
0: What? If you're into sport, play. I mean, it's a play
1: it's
0: action,
1: an option.
0: Right?
1: It's an option.
2: Football, 400.
3: I can tell you guys are big football
4: fans. Who's the easiest?
3: Tom Landry perfected the shotgun formation with this team.
4: Dallas Cowboys.
1: Okay, good job, Carson.
4: Thank you.
0: And that was for 300.
3: Dallas Cowboys. do you think we should go to commercial?
2: Ryan, Alex take it on the 600.
3: Okay, by signaling for one of these, a returner can reel in a kick without fear of getting tackled.
1: Carson.
4: Catch, fair catch.
0: Fair catch.
1: That's right.
3: Fair catch.
5: Hey!
3: Two clues left, Ryan.
2: 800.
3: These penalties are simultaneous violations by the offense and defense that cancel each other out. And they are called offsetting penalties. Let's look at the $1,000.
1: Can you do that? Oh, here we go. Just for the fun of it.
4: Let's go.
3: If you guys ring in and get this one, I will die. Who are the purple people eaters? We're going to take a break.
1: Yeah.
3: I have to talk to them.
0: Do you look at the break tough. That gave the answer?
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12: 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It reinforces the alignment, stability, and coordinated muscle activation that supports how your body moves, whether you're doing strenuous exercise or simply going about your daily life. 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I'm Dr. Sanjay Gupta, helping you live a better life.
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1: Ella Langley in the studio with us. It is wild in here. We got cats and dogs and the whole thing. You get your dogs from the pound?
13: So animals have just always been such a big, big part of my life, and I've always wanted to.
1: Did you grow up on a farm at all?
13: Yeah.
1: You did?
13: Yeah, I did.
1: Cattle?
13: That was really my first audience, honestly. I played a lot of I'm not kidding you. I'd crawl up the top of our barn and put my headphones on and have my little CD player strapped to my pants. 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
1: Yeah.
14: That's awesome.
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14: Where's Ella? 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
1: There she is.
13: 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Well, that was the time. 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
13: when
14: I
13: you
14: miss
13: live,
14: those
13: when you
14: days.
13: Live in the country, they take advantage of that.
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0: Morgan Wallen. I got better with Big D and Bubba. Weekend wake up, son.
1: Stella Lefty in the studio with us. What's up, girl? Good to see you.
2: Good to see you.
0: Yeah. Stella and I are now, we were breaking bread, sort of. She was having a bagel, and then now we're splitting some M&Ms.
2: I offered you the bagel, though.
0: When is the last time you ate? Because you've done nothing but eat since you walked in here.
2: Are they not feeding you? What? No, the bagel was the first thing I've had today, actually. And oh, I offered to share it with you, so that, you know.
0: She did. I said, normally people come in with food and they share it, and she's like, you want a bite? And I'm like, no, I'm good. I appreciate it.
1: You know. Hey, let's just get the elephant in the room. You don't have any face tattoos.
2: No.
0: How do you expect to make it in this business?
2: You don't either.
1: I've been thinking about it. So how does Boston come about? How is it like? Are you? It just like because it exploded. The song is everywhere on TikTok and social media everywhere.
2: It's so crazy. I mean, that song, I wrote it when I was in Nashville. I was on a writing trip, and I was about to go on a date with my now boyfriend. And I had like 15 minutes or whatever before he was picking me up. And I just sat, I was sitting at the piano because I was like, I haven't written anything all day and I'm here to write. Like I live in LA. So I was like, I need to be productive. Mm-hmm. And I wrote the chorus to that song. I wrote the chorus to Boston. And then I posted it on like my alternate TikTok account. And I wasn't even thinking anything about the song. I didn't even think that it was actually like good.
1: What do you mean alternate TikTok account?
0: It's her.
2: I
0: burner.
2: Have like my secret account.
1: You get a burner phone.
2: No, I don't have a burner phone, but like my
0: it's
2: like
0: the one
2: secret
0: for just
2: account.
0: Your friends?
2: No, it's not for just my friends. Like it's a public account. It's just like nobody where I think it's less about it. You know what I mean? I have like
0: no.
2: My
0: what are you talking about? How do you think less about an account than
2: I don't know. It just, there's less, like, I've posted a bunch of covers on there in the past. Like, that's where, you know, I don't know. I just have two accounts.
0: It's not the official one.
2: It's not the official one.
0: Okay.
2: But they both
0: what
2: serve the exact same purpose.
1: What's the other account?
2: Stella Lefty Covers.
1: So it's a Stella Lefty Covers.
2: Yeah.
1: And that's the one no one knows about.
2: But they, I guess people do know about it. Like, people know about it, but it just, for some reason, feels like I can just post anything on there and feel. Do you know what I mean?
1: Yeah, because you want. Yeah, you want everything to be right and perfect.
0: You got your freedom on one.
2: The
0: public face and the private face.
1: But people want to see that one. They would rather that. They want to see the real you.
2: They probably like that one better. But I do try to post like the same kind of stuff. Now they're both like, you know.
3: Yeah, similar. You want real covers because it was Stella Lefty Covers.
2: Right.
3: It's not like you had a fake name.
2: No,
3: on it.
2: Exactly. It wasn't like Pickle Lover 100.
1: That's so weird. We were just talking. What's your favorite pickle?
2: My favorite pickle?
1: Yeah.
2: I don't know. I don't actually really love pickles so much.
1: Oh, you just said it.
0: Spicy.
2: I'll eat the pickle. Well, I don't know what are the different. Like
0: they've got hot, they've got kosher, they've got dill, they've got gherkins.
1: Bread and butter. I do like a good gherkins.
0: The little gherkins with the little nibs on them.
1: Yeah, they're kind of prickly or whatever.
0: Yeah, not prickly, but bumpy.
1: They're bumpy.
2: You know when the pickle is like really tiny and you can't see like the, you know what I mean? When they're like this big.
0: Yeah, the gherkin.
2: I don't love those.
0: I like
2: a big, you know,
3: a spear.
1: Okay, what are we talking about? I feel like we're getting off subject here. It's getting weird. All right,
0: music.
1: Stella Lefty's with us. We're not talking pickles anymore. We're talking music on the way. Hang on.

0: Blake Shelton on the weekend. Wake up with Big D and Bubba.
1: Stella Lefty is joining us. Stella is her real first name. Lefty is not her last name. It's like, what is
2: How do you know?
1: It's like Lefty.
2: That's exactly what it is.
1: Yeah, I would go with Lefty as well.
2: That's what it is.
1: The EP is called Is This Heaven? And the song that everyone seems to be... It's this one. It's Boston. More with Stella Lefty coming up. On a

0: Boston, Stella Lefty. It's from the EP Is This Heaven, which is a nod to Field of Dreams.
1: A nod to Field of Dreams. Yes. Yeah. You know. Is This Heaven? No, it's Iowa.
0: Yeah.
2: All right. Is that the plan?
1: Yeah, that's the plan.
0: Are you a big baseball fan?
1: I'm a huge... Well, Field of Dreams is my favorite movie of all time. But yeah, I'm a baseball fan. I'm a Cubs fan. I'm from Chicago.
2: What's your favorite scene in Field of Dreams?
1: My favorite scene?
2: Yeah.
1: My favorite scene in Field of Dreams is when they are driving and they are like...
0: in the van?
1: Yes.
0: Yeah.
1: And they pick up... What was it? I mean, it was Shoeless Joe Jackson, but...
0: They pick up...
1: No, it was Midnight Dream. It was Midnight...
0: Doc. They pick up Doc.
1: They pick up Doc.
0: Yes. Yeah. A young Doc.
1: Yeah. But wasn't it... Didn't he say, my name is Archie? His name is Archie.
0: Yes.
1: So they pick him up, and then he's in... And I'm like, that moment, like, really... I'm just like... It really hits me.
2: My favorite moment is when Doc steps off the field.
1: I know, to go save her.
2: To save the
1: corn dog. I know.
0: Oh, my God.
1: Everything about that movie, to me, like... It is just, I could watch that movie every day of my whole life. Yeah. Like, I truly...
0: Oh, it gives me a headache because I start crying. You need to get that
1: I don't cry at that movie, to be honest.
0: I'm sorry.
2: Well, that's...
0: What did you say?
2: It's a boy tier movie.
1: I don't...
0: No, it's not.
1: I don't... I mean, it makes me feel...
0: Just get out of here.
1: Okay.
0: Don't cry at Field of Dreams.
2: Stella Lefty is our guest.
1: What?
2: Hang on. We're going to discuss more of this in a moment.
0: Animal. Summer.

0: on the weekend. Wake up with Big D and Bubba.
1: Stella Lefty is joining us. Of course, you know the song Boston, and the EP is called is going on over there?
2: We're talking about which movie she does cry at, because Stella has revealed she does not cry at Field of Dreams, and D thinks you might not be human.
1: Oh, yeah.
2: Marley and Me? Is that the one?
1: Yeah. The dog. Yeah.
3: Any
1: dog
3: movie. Honestly, the thing is, Field of Dreams makes me incredibly emotional. And I'm sure I used to cry, but I've seen it so many times that I don't cry anymore watching it.
1: I get that, yep.
3: Like, I truly watch that movie all the time.
1: Yeah.
3: But any movie where a dog dies or something happens to, like, that is just, I'm a puddle.
0: You do know about DoesTheDogDie.com?
3: No.
0: It's a website that you can go and enter any movie.
3: Or a TV show.
0: A TV show.
2: To
3: see if the dog dies.
2: Yeah, and it'll tell you the scene.
3: That's incredible.
2: It'll tell you where you can skip. Because I use it a lot, because a lot of horror movies stuff will kill off a dog.
0: This is where you go to get your popcorn. You know, if you know this is coming up. You know,
3: all right, I like that.
0: The 53rd minute, you need to step out. Because you don't want to see that.
3: Can't see it.
0: No.
1: Hey, do you also know about the website? Hey, Carson, what's the one with the set list?
2: Oh, setlist.fm.
1: Do you know what that is?
3: Where they show you the set list of like a show?
1: Of any show that you're going to go to.
3: No, I don't know. And I think I've heard of that, maybe.
2: Yeah, because I Google a set list for every show to find out where I can go get beer. So,
3: what songs do I not want to hear?
2: It's a ballad. It's going to slow down.
3: I'm looking at you.
0: Whenever you played the Academy in Dublin, you started with Thinking About You, Why Wouldn't We, Good at Leaving, Right Kind of Wrong, Kiss Me, Seneca, goes on and on and on. It's got your entire set list, and you closed that night with Boston.
3: I did, in fact.
1: Yeah, yeah.
3: I did.
1: And it says right here, your cell number is...
3: my social security number is on there.
1: Do you know what your social security number is?
3: No.
0: Really?
3: I know where I can find it. But it's
1: okay.
3: It's in my phone. So I guess if someone steals my phone, they can get my social security.
1: Do you even know what the last four digits of your social are?
3: No.
1: Oh, wow.
3: Wow. What are yours?
1: You really don't know your whole social security.
3: The thing is, anytime I've ever needed it, like, I go into my phone and I look for it.
1: Okay.
3: That's like, I can always access it.
0: I'm like that with my license plate. Like, I've got a picture of my license plate, so I go.
3: You can always go in and
0: yeah, you just search license plate and
2: that's
0: it pops
2: up. That's why I got a personalized plate, because it was so much easier for me to remember when I had to park.
3: Right, because you pick your.
1: Yeah. All right. Anything else that you want us to talk about?
3: Besides my social security number?
1: Or that?
3: I want to know your social security number.
0: It has an 8 in it.
1: It has an 8, and that's all I can tell you. New music, you're touring, you're doing all that stuff.
3: Oh, yes, I'm doing all that. I have an album coming out really soon, but I can't tell you when.
1: Okay, cool.
3: But that's really soon.
0: Do you know when?
1: This is a great conversation.
3: I do know when. Yeah. Okay. Yes.
1: Cool. That was fun. I like that. Just kind of tease and go, yeah, I got some stuff, but I can't buy. You can check out Stella Lefty. She has two TikTok accounts, is what we found. One is Stella Lefty, one is Stella Lefty Covers. On the covers, one is the one where she does all the things that are, I don't know, not as professional, maybe.
3: Yeah, they're more loosey-goosey. It's loose.
1: Loosey-goosey.
3: It's loose.
1: All right.
0: And when are you going to Australia?
3: In October.
0: Okay.
3: Mm-hmm.
0: So if you happen to find yourself in October in Australia, Stella will be there.
3: Come hang. If you happen to be in Australia.
1: Sure. Absolutely.
0: As one does.
1: All right. Next time we see you, I expect you to memorize your Social Security.
3: Okay. I'll tell you what it is after this.
0: Okay. Don't forget the Philadelphia cream cheese.
3: I'll bring that for
0: cheesecake,
3: you.
0: Cheesecake. No-bake cheesecake.
3: Mm-hmm.
1: Oh, was that a conversation y'all had in the green room?
0: Yeah.
1: I'm glad you came here.
3: Yes, and I was like, are you from Philadelphia? And he's like, no, I just know about food.
1: The one and only Stella Lefty.
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9: A better life with Dr. Sanjay Gupta.
10: There are lots of things you can measure to get an idea of how healthy you are at any given moment. Temperature, heart rate, blood pressure, just to name a few. But how about how healthy you will be and how long you're likely to live? According to a new study out of the University at Buffalo, two simple strength tests are pretty accurate at predicting longevity in older women. One is hand grip strength, and the other is how quickly people can stand up from a seated position without using their arms. By the way, I remember interviewing former President Jimmy Carter when he was quite old and being really impressed how he just popped out of the chair without using his arms. Not a lot of older people can actually do that. But I think the message here is that maintaining strength as you age is going to help you perform everyday activities, but also help you avoid injury and stay independent. I'm Dr. Sanjay Gupta, helping you live a better life.
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0: Did you guys see the thing this weekend talking about how TikTok is causing actual ticks?
1: No.
0: So apparently they watched hours and hours and hours and hours of TikTok, and there is a surge in teen girls actually experiencing ticks, as in Tourette syndrome ticks. Mm-hmm. Oh. So they watch all these TikToks of people with Tourette's, and then they end up picking up the ticks.
1: Almost like when you're around someone with an accent, and then you have that accent.
0: Well, like when I was skinny before I met you, and then
1: 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Did you do all that? Is this even a thing, or did
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0: a thing.
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0: just
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0: I knew it. I knew you on the weekend. Wake up.
1: Well, I saw this video and it really made me.
0: What?
1: You know, if you're a parent, I think we've all been through this. Poor girl. They're out camping. She's got one on her hip. She's trying to eat. She's got another kid over there screaming his head off. Wow, what was that? 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
2: It was amazing.
1: Was that your text message?
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1: Bubba's text message sounds like R2-D2 screaming. 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We'll listen
2: to
1: this.
2: 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You're going to wish you had it gone so fast. These are the good times. So take a good look around. You may not know this now, but you're gonna miss this.
1: To all the parents out there, hang in there.
3: And believe it or not, you will miss that.
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8: How often do you stop to wonder whether you should share something that's revealing, maybe even embarrassing, with a partner, a friend, or even your boss? In her new book called Revealing, The Underrated Power of Oversharing, behavioral scientist Leslie John says doing just that can help you deepen relationships that are vital to your life. We need people to trust us in order to get things like love, friendship, and career success. That's what she told us. When you make yourself vulnerable by revealing something sensitive, it does make other people trust you. In turn, when you ask someone to reveal something about themselves, showing that interest will generally lead someone to like you more. Why? Because people like to be asked about themselves, she says. It also signals that they are discriminating and choosy, but in a good way. I'm Dr. Sanjay Gupta, helping you live a better life.
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95.5 WSM. Bo Bradshaw along with you here on your Saturday morning. Good morning to you. Thank you for keeping it country with us. We got a great lineup this hour. Ella Langley just ahead. Brooks and Dunn. We'll hear from Luke Combs, George Strait, Morgan Wallen a little bit later on, and some Kenny Chesney as well. And details on some PBR rodeo tickets. How you can get them is all coming up.

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3: 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This is according to Dana Santis, a strength and conditioning specialist. 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Allow your arms to swing naturally in coordination with your legs. 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I'm Dr. Sanjay Gupta, helping you live a better life.
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2: If I were to ask you what makes for a good night's sleep, you'd probably say a dark, quiet room, not too many things on your mind. But every night when you go to get some Z's, how often do you really think about the temperature in your bedroom? Temperature may be one of the most underappreciated factors in sleep. That's according to the Senior Vice President of Research and Scientific Affairs at the National Sleep Foundation. We often hear about lights and screens and stress, but even modest changes in temperature and airflow can influence both how quickly you fall asleep and how deeply you stay asleep. Most experts will recommend a room temperature of 60 to 67 degrees Fahrenheit. You might also experiment with your sheets and what you actually wear to bed. Play around a bit and see what improves your sleep. You might be delightfully surprised. I'm Dr. Sanjay Gupta, helping you live a better life.
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11: Hello, Langley in the studio with us. It is wild in here. We got cats and dogs and the whole thing. You get your dogs from the pound?
12: So animals have just always been such a big, big part of my life, and I've always wanted to
11: pursue. Did you grow up on a farm at all?
12: Yeah.
11: You did?
12: Yeah, I did.
11: Cattle?
12: That was really my first audience, honestly. I played a lot of I'm not kidding you. I'd crawl up to the top of our barn and put my headphones on and have my little CD player strapped to my pants, whatever I was wearing.
11: Yeah,
12: it's awesome. And just get up there, and 200 head of cattle kind of looks like 200 head of people if you went real good.
13: Where's Ella? Oh, she's out singing to the cows again.
11: There she is.
12: Yeah. Well, that was the time. It's like, go outside and don't come back in until we say, you know.
13: Yes,
12: when
13: I
12: you
13: miss
12: live,
13: those
12: when
13: days.
12: You live in the country, they take advantage of that.
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Cool thing going on this evening. It's the first Saturday art crawl going on this evening in downtown Nashville at the Art Gallery. 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

Nashville's home for country favorites, 95.5 WSM. I'm Bo Bradshaw, along with you here on your Saturday. We got Thomas Rhett on the way, Luke Bryan, Nate Smith, and more of your favorite country.

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Thank you for keeping it country. 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
3: 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It reinforces the alignment, stability, and coordinated muscle activation that supports how your body moves, whether you're doing strenuous exercise or simply going about your daily life. 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I'm Dr. Sanjay Gupta, helping you live a better life.
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15: 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And, you know, it just, it is. 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
14: Well, she cuts my hair too. 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
14: I have forgot, dude. I'm still roughing it. Right?
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More great fun in the Music City this evening. Bob Dylan along with Lucinda Williams at Ascend Amphitheater. That showtime is 7 o'clock. At the same time over at Bridgestone, Mr. Barry Manilow, the last Nashville concert getting underway in the Music City.

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I'm Bo Bradshaw along with you. These clouds and rain will continue throughout the day today, so be advised of that. Keep the umbrella handy. You're going to possibly need it. Okay? Details and more winning coming up.

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3: There are lots of things you can measure to get an idea of how healthy you are at any given moment. Temperature, heart rate, blood pressure, just to name a few. But how about how healthy you will be and how long you're likely to live? According to a new study out of the University at Buffalo, two simple strength tests are pretty accurate at predicting longevity in older women. One is hand grip strength, and the other is how quickly people can stand up from a seated position without using their arms. By the way, I remember interviewing former President Jimmy Carter when he was quite old and being really impressed how he just popped out of the chair without using his arms. Not a lot of older people can actually do that. But I think the message here is that maintaining strength as you age is going to help you perform everyday activities, but also help you avoid injury and stay independent. I'm Dr. Sanjay Gupta, helping you live a better life.
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6: 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This is my first time calling, so I was seeing if I could get through.
7: 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You just wanted to test the system?
8: You made it.
6: Yeah.
7: All right, hold on. Let's get the approval test meter. All right, and calibrating. All right, we're good. Everything's good. Everything functions.
6: Nice.
7: I don't know, just go with it, man.
8: Bubba literally just pressed the button. Said, okay, yeah, we're good. All right, come on awesome. Back. Yeah, you're good. Come on. Yeah, you're good. Yeah, keep going.
9: Okay, looks like everything is where it needs to be.
8: Yeah.
9: On the count of three, give me the tone. One more time. One, two, three.
8: All right. Yes. All right, sir. Thank you.
6: Thanks. Awesome.
8: All right.
6: Oh, nice.
7: All right, brother. You have a good one.
6: Thank you.
7: Take care. Bye-bye.
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2: How often do you stop to wonder whether you should share something that's revealing, maybe even embarrassing, with a partner, a friend, or even your boss? In her new book called Revealing, The Underrated Power of Oversharing, behavioral scientist Leslie John says doing just that can help you deepen relationships that are vital to your life. We need people to trust us in order to get things like love, friendship, and career success. That's what she told us. When you make yourself vulnerable by revealing something sensitive, it does make other people trust you. In turn, when you ask someone to reveal something about themselves, showing that interest will generally lead someone to like you more. Why? Because people like to be asked about themselves, she says. It also signals that they are discriminating and choosy, but in a good way. I'm Dr. Sanjay Gupta, helping you live a better life.
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9: Yeah, what's
8: How's
9: up, man?
8: Going? This is my first time calling, so I was seeing if I could get through.
9: That was it? You just wanted to test the system?
10: You made it.
8: Yeah.
9: All right, hold on. Let's get the approval test meter. All right, and calibrating. All right, we're good. Everything's good. Everything functions.
8: Nice.
9: No, just go with it, man.
10: Bubba literally just pressed the button. Said, okay, yeah, we're good. All right, come on awesome. Back. Yeah, you're good. Come on. Yeah, you're good. Yeah, keep going.
11: Okay, looks like everything is where it needs to be.
10: Yeah.
11: On the count of three, give me the tone. One more time. One, two, three.
10: All right. Yes. All right, sir. Thank you.
8: Thanks. Awesome.
10: All right.
8: Oh, nice. Nice.
9: All right, brother. You have a good one.
8: Thank you.
9: Take care. Bye-bye.
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With more of your country favorites here on a Saturday afternoon, I'm Bo Bradshaw along with you. Listen, I got a special shout out going to my great niece, Raylynn Dunn, who's celebrating her fifth birthday today. Couldn't be there because I had to be here, but I'm going to send this out to her. 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
1: A better life with Dr. Sanjay Gupta.
2: There are lots of things you can measure to get an idea of how healthy you are at any given moment. Temperature, heart rate, blood pressure, just to name a few. But how about how healthy you will be and how long you're likely to live? According to a new study out of the University at Buffalo, two simple strength tests are pretty accurate at predicting longevity in older women. One is hand grip strength, and the other is how quickly people can stand up from a seated position without using their arms. By the way, I remember interviewing former President Jimmy Carter when he was quite old and being really impressed how he just popped out of the chair without using his arms. Not a lot of older people can actually do that. But I think the message here is that maintaining strength as you age is going to help you perform everyday activities, but also help you avoid injury and stay independent. I'm Dr. Sanjay Gupta, helping you live a better life.
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15: Jordan Davis is in the studio, and I think for the first time ever, I think possibly, we're not going to mention your beard.
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17: It is the most magnificent. And, you know, it just, it is. 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
17: Did you really?
16: Before I came in here, yeah.
17: You have somebody who trims your beard on call.
16: Well, she cuts my hair, too. It's not just like, I don't have to.
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16: Can you not tell?
17: 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And beard trim.
15: 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Do you have like a barber chair at your house?
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18: Well, so like, you get it with the broom?
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15: Hey, I'm glad you've not forgot where you came from.
16: I have forgot, dude. I'm still roughing it, right?
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3: If I were to ask you what makes for a good night's sleep, you'd probably say a dark, quiet room, not too many things on your mind. But every night when you go to get some Z's, how often do you really think about the temperature in your bedroom? Temperature may be one of the most underappreciated factors in sleep. That's according to the Senior Vice President of Research and Scientific Affairs at the National Sleep Foundation. We often hear about lights and screens and stress, but even modest changes in temperature and airflow can influence both how quickly you fall asleep and how deeply you stay asleep. Most experts will recommend a room temperature of 60 to 67 degrees Fahrenheit. You might also experiment with your sheets and what you actually wear to bed. Play around a bit and see what improves your sleep. You might be delightfully surprised. I'm Dr. Sanjay Gupta, helping you live a better life.
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10: It is the most magnificent, and you know, it just, it is. 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
10: Did you really?
9: Before I came in here, yeah.
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9: Well, she cuts my hair, too. 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
9: Can you not tell?
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9: I have forgot, dude. I'm still roughing it, right?
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You gotta love it. Number one with Choosin' Texas for 15 straight weeks now on the Billboard Hot 100 charts. And yet she's got another hot one on her hands here with this one, Love and Life Again, Ella Langley.

95.5 WSM, your home for country favorites. We got more of those into the next hour with Morgan Wallen on the way. Brooks and Dunn, some Blake Shelton, George Strait. Let's see, we'll throw in little Dustin Lynch and Kenny Chesney for a good measure. Thank you for keeping it country.

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15: You're right.
17: It is the most magnificent. And, you know, it is. 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
16: There's a lot of truth in what you just said. I got a beard trim this morning.
17: Did you really?
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17: You have somebody who trims your beard on call.
16: Well, she cuts my hair, too. 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
15: Hey, I'm glad you not forgot where you came from.
16: I have forgot, dude. Hey, I'm still roughing it, right?
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0: 95.5 WSM. It looks like we have a chance of some scattered showers moving into the area here in the next hour or so. So be advised of that if you're heading out the door. 87 on Music Row. Here's George Strait.
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95.5 WSM, Nashville's home for country favorites here on a Saturday afternoon. I'm Bo Bradshaw along with you. You heard me talk about Ella Langley and she was in Texas a little bit earlier about it being on the top of the Hot 100 charts on Billboard for 15 consecutive weeks. To put that in perspective, she has now surpassed Whitney Houston's I Will Always Love You back from 1992 and 93. Yeah.

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10: Big D and
11: did you guys see the thing this weekend talking about how TikTok is causing actual ticks?
12: No.
11: So apparently they watched hours and hours and hours and hours of TikTok, and there is a surge in teen girls actually experiencing ticks, as in Tourette syndrome ticks.
12: Mm-hmm. Oh.
11: So they watch all these TikToks of people with Tourette's, and then they end up picking up the ticks.
12: Almost like when you're around someone with an accent and then you have that accent.
11: Well, like when I was skinny before I met you. 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

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This weekend, Luke Combs playing Wembley Stadium in London.

Probably going to try to find Preservation Park tomorrow. Why? Because, well, the Tennessee Association of Vintage Baseball is going to be out there. 1864-style baseball. No gloves. No strikes or balls. Underhand pitching. The Nashville Maroons taking on the Phoenix of East Nashville like it's, well, they're partying like it's 1864. Help.

0: Hey, don't forget this weekend, the 100th Putnam County Fair going out there in Cooksville. What are we going to get at the fair, you think?
1: Me and my kids, we love a good turkey leg.
0: Oh,
1: easy draw.
0: A big old turkey leg. Anything else?
1: Greg, what do you like from the fair? He likes chicken on a stick.
0: There you go.

0: coming out, and they'll be on the show. 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
1: Plus, your PBR Stampede Days passes. Tyler's got those last chance Co Wetzel tickets, man. It's going to be a busy week, y'all. 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
2: A better life with Dr. Sanjay Gupta.
3: There are lots of things you can measure to get an idea of how healthy you are at any given moment. Temperature, heart rate, blood pressure, just to name a few. But how about how healthy you will be and how long you're likely to live? According to a new study out of the University at Buffalo, two simple strength tests are pretty accurate at predicting longevity in older women. One is hand grip strength, and the other is how quickly people can stand up from a seated position without using their arms. By the way, I remember interviewing former President Jimmy Carter when he was quite old and being really impressed how he just popped out of the chair without using his arms. Not a lot of older people can actually do that. But I think the message here is that maintaining strength as you age is going to help you perform everyday activities, but also help you avoid injury and stay independent. I'm Dr. Sanjay Gupta, helping you live a better life.
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1: Hello, Langley in the studio with us. It is wild in here. We got cats and dogs and the whole thing. You get your dogs from the pound?
9: So animals have just always been such a big, big part of my life, and I've always wanted to.
1: Did you grow up on a farm at all?
9: Yeah.
1: You did?
9: Yeah, I did.
1: Cattle?
9: That was really my first audience, honestly. I played a lot of I'm not kidding you. I'd crawl up to the top of our barn and put my headphones on and have my little CD player strapped to my pants, whatever I was wearing.
10: Yeah, it's awesome.
9: And just get up there, and 200 head of cattle kind of looks like 200 head of people if you went real good.
10: Where's Ella? Oh, she's out singing to the cows again.
1: There she is.
9: Yeah. Well, that was the time. It's like, go outside and don't come back in until we say, you know.
10: Yes,
9: when
10: I
9: miss
10: those
9: when you
10: days.
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like this a lot, actually. In the nation of Uganda, everybody in the country, the last Saturday of the month, they go out and they clean up their roadsides. They pick up litter. I think we should, too. I threw it

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0: Well, Mom, has your son found a cure for what's called Morgan Wallen obsession yet?
1: He has not, no. that's all we need to go to another show.
0: So. Yeah, absolutely. And we need one close to here in Nashville, right? This weekend, winding down the tour in Philadelphia. He does that with Ella Langley. I found

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1: A better life with Dr. Sanjay Gupta.
2: There are lots of things you can measure to get an idea of how healthy you are at any given moment. Temperature, heart rate, blood pressure, just to name a few. But how about how healthy you will be and how long you're likely to live? According to a new study out of the University at Buffalo, two simple strength tests are pretty accurate at predicting longevity in older women. One is hand grip strength, and the other is how quickly people can stand up from a seated position without using their arms. By the way, I remember interviewing former President Jimmy Carter when he was quite old and being really impressed how he just popped out of the chair without using his arms. Not a lot of older people can actually do that. But I think the message here is that maintaining strength as you age is going to help you perform everyday activities, but also help you avoid injury and stay independent. I'm Dr. Sanjay Gupta, helping you live a better life.
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8: Did you really?
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0: did you say your horse's name was?
1: It was Trigger.
0: Trigger. That's amazing. Like Toy Story? Or no, that horse's name was Bullseye. What's Trigger from?
1: I think
0: she's
1: named after, I think it's called the Roy Rogers Show.
0: Oh, yeah, that's right.
2: He's a ranch hand in a pinch, man. Hotter than the red on the cattle brand. Because she's a gold digger with a quick trigger. A cast iron skillet swinging lid flipper. Now he's a double wide on the county line.

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0: A lot of back-to-school shopping going across Middle Tennessee right now for good reason, the tax-free holiday weekend. And what grade is your daughter going into?
1: Third grade.
0: Third grade. Is she excited?
1: You excited?
2: Yeah.
0: All right, here we go.

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There's an Airbnb that's Morgan Wallen themed. And of course, there's a chair with a sign, and you can connect the dots.

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1: Cowboy or hockey player? 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Dolly Parton's. One emoji you always overuse? 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Oh, I've had to pay for dates with my family in attendance. What's a hidden talent you've never shown off? I can do sign language of the alphabet.

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3: How often do you stop to wonder whether you should share something that's revealing, maybe even embarrassing, with a partner, a friend, or even your boss? In her new book called Revealing, The Underrated Power of Oversharing, behavioral scientist Leslie John says doing just that can help you deepen relationships that are vital to your life. We need people to trust us in order to get things like love, friendship, and career success. That's what she told us. When you make yourself vulnerable by revealing something sensitive, it does make other people trust you. In turn, when you ask someone to reveal something about themselves, showing that interest will generally lead someone to like you more. Why? Because people like to be asked about themselves, she says. It also signals that they are discriminating and choosy, but in a good way. I'm Dr. Sanjay Gupta, helping you live a better life.
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95.5 WSM. Sorry, what was that? Yeah, you guys, we'll see you later. You guys have a good time. Sorry, that was my boss. Travis is a big Barry Manilow guy. He's a fan of the last Nashville concert tonight at Bridgestone. Now you know.

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3: 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And there's perhaps no movement more fundamental than walking. It reinforces the alignment, stability, and coordinated muscle activation that supports how your body moves, whether you're doing strenuous exercise or simply going about your daily life. This is according to Dana Santis, a strength and conditioning specialist. Even though you walk every day, Dana does say you can make small adjustments to immediately improve your walking mechanics. So, keep your rib cage stacked over your pelvis. 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Allow your arms to swing naturally in coordination with your legs. Keep your gaze forward, your jaw relaxed, and then just breathe in through your nose and out through your mouth. I'm Dr. Sanjay Gupta, helping you live a better life.
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I saw this weekend on the road, Jordan Davis treating his crew. Man, they're eating good in the neighborhood. He was grilling them up some prime cut filet mignons and lobster tails. Man, I think tonight we're going to have some fried bologna and the lobster tail of the gas station, the roller taquito.

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0: 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You're even going to get a chance to meet Tim McGraw. 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
3: Staying active every day will go a long way towards helping you live a happy, healthy, and pain-free life. And there is perhaps no movement more fundamental than walking. It reinforces the alignment, stability, and coordinated muscle activation that supports how your body moves, whether you're doing strenuous exercise or simply going about your daily life. This is according to Dana Santis, a strength and conditioning specialist. Even though you walk every day, Dana does say you can make small adjustments to immediately improve your walking mechanics. So, keep your rib cage stacked over your pelvis. Avoid leaning over or arching your lower back. Allow your arms to swing naturally in coordination with your legs. Keep your gaze forward, your jaw relaxed, and then just breathe in through your nose and out through your mouth. I'm Dr. Sanjay Gupta, helping you live a better life.
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12: Are you doing the Survivor show?
13: We watched the show. We love the show. And my wife's like, you should post something. And I'm always like, I hate posting stuff. She's like, you should post something about Survivor. So I posted this thing, and it started growing. I had so many people hit me up thinking I was going to do Survivor that it actually led to the Survivor casting guy reached out to me and asked about it. And maybe down the road somewhere. I don't know. It's hardcore, man. I'm not a very good sleeper to begin with. Being out there sleeping outside in the cold.
12: And also just thinking.
13: Bugs crawling around.
12: Dude, they're going to show you like unflattering.
13: 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Like, well, I don't sleep well. I am a beast. And my 14-year-old Jordan, she's like, Dad, I'm afraid you just do what you do here at home, which you feel crazy, and you're going to say something absolutely crazy,
12: yeah,
13: and get canceled.
12: You'd be done.
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Marty there. Tyler Reese here. I'm going to take a cue from Luke Bryan and do exactly that. Have a great weekend and drink a beer. We'll see you back here Monday. 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